Things change. 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

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Sang hip-hop, and don't stop, just blast off, sure shot, cause the man from Mars stopped eating cars, and he

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1: One is drinking, lusting, and his hunger for power became known to more and more people. The demands to do something about this outrageous man began.

I did a song called already. It's called Fortune and Fame. And it's like the hook goes, something we all adore. The one thing we're dying for. Nothing but pain, stuck in this game, searching for fortune.

άλλη ένα 90,4. Yo baby, we really got it going on, you know. For the first time in my life, I feel like I'm into something, into someone. We go together just like hearts and flowers on Valentine's Day. You're the first I ever really loved.

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Of course, seeing gives us a wonderful picture of the world around us. But I wonder how many of you

some of y'all never been down south too much, I'm gonna tell you a little bit about this so that you understand what I'm talking about. Down there we have a plant that grows out in the woods and the fields. Looks something like a turnip green. Nearby call it poke salad. Poke salad. Used to know a girl lived down there and she'd go out in the evenings and pick her a mess of it. Carry it home and cook it for supper. Cause that's about all they had to eat. They did all right.

Richard Spiteful, straight razor tote moment. 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

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It makes you feel like you're one thing. It makes you want to live forever. 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

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It's about the moments you share, the smiles, the looks, the music, the DJ. 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It makes you feel like you're one thing. And you think, but why can't we always live together like this? It makes you want to live forever. 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Respect your brother. 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
1: Let me ask you a question. Has anything ever happened to you that you couldn't explain? That made you feel sort of foolish when you tried to tell somebody about it? Well, if it has, you have plenty of company.